0: Jay's Hit Country, Kicks 99.3. Judy, you're all smiles. Why?
1: It's my Friday, so happy weekend to you.
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0: 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What do you do?
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1: 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On Monday, you'll see him on the small screen. The Voice kicks off season 30. 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Around for forever. Riley Green going to be taking one of those red chairs. Here he is with

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Tomorrow morning, 8 a.m., it's the Friday morning dance party. It does not matter what mood you're in. We will make it better, and we'll do easy trivia, the best game that we play. 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

0: 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If you're in the doghouse right now with your lover, why don't you get some brownie points by shouting them out on the radio? Shoot me a talkback message on the free iHeartRadio app if you can't call in right now. Danny, unfortunately, I can't shout out Chelsea for you, your girlfriend, because I don't know if you two are actually dating and, like, you could be a creeper.
1: Ah, okay. Yeah, well, that makes sense then.
0: Yeah, think of the legal ramifications. Say she's got a restraining order out against you and we shout her out on your behalf and then, like, we get in trouble.
1: Yeah, okay. Yep. It makes sense.
0: Dude, I'm totally messing with you. Chelsea, your boyfriend loves you. He wants to marry you.
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1: And Luke Combs getting us started as we just got in studio. It's Wayne D and Tay, and you can hit us on Instagram at Wayne D and Tay. 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
1: 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Friday and Saturday from Las Vegas, the iHeartRadio Music Festival presented by Capital One. You're going to be able to watch the whole thing, man. We got performances throughout the weekend from Stella Lefty, Lainey Wilson, Kenny Chesney, and a whole lot more. Thanks to our friends at Hulu. We're streaming live there. Go check it out. Here we are.

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1: Tomorrow morning, 8 a.m., it's the Friday morning dance party. 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
1: Love that song, Dan and Shay. It's called Say So. You got Wayne D, Tay Hamilton. Hey, Thursday's all about some drama, some group therapy. We're going to dive into a fresh story. You'll hear all about it in just a couple of minutes, all right? Sit tight. Bailey Zimmer now and Chevy Silverado.

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It is Bobby Bones. Tomorrow morning, 8 a.m., it's the Friday morning dance party. It does not matter what mood you're in. We will make it better, and we'll do easy trivia.

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There's Stella Lefty. The song is Boston. Just a couple of days ago, we were hanging with Stella Lefty, talking about the iHeartRadio Music Festival, heading to Vegas, and more. 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Click Wayne D and Tay. Luke Combs here is country, and she knows it. In a

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Zach John King, the song is Get to Drinking. What's going on? My name is Wayne D. We're on Instagram at Wayne D and Tay. You need something, let us know, all right? Got new Morgan Wallen.

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1: And we appreciate y'all hanging out. Hey, speaking of influencers, have you ever seen the Costco guys?
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1: The guys that go boom, boom, boom. 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
1: If you're a fan of Costco like those guys, you're going to want to hear this story. Tay's got something awesome coming up here. We'll do it in about

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1: 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I almost went to jail. Lunchbox says his wife has lost her mind. And we play a bunch of fun games, including some with listeners in the studio. 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
1: That's Luke Combs. The song is called Be By You. What's up? It's Wayne D&T after 11 o'clock. More groups therapy. That's what we do on Thursdays, right? And a brand new song for you first, though. Corey Kent. Here is Empty Words. I've been

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1: 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Her name is Caroline Jones. She's actually in Zac Brown Band. I had to practice singing that. Song is called You're It For Me, Honey. Check it out.

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1: 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I almost went to jail. Lunchbox says his wife has lost her mind. And we play a bunch of fun games, including some with listeners in the studio. 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

0: Kicks 99.3. And it's Group Therapy Thursday. We'll dive into that coming up next hour. But, hey, first, we got to get ready for some of the biggest stories out of Nashville.
1: So, Ella Langley fans were definitely suspecting this, and they might be right.
0: She's having a baby.
1: No.
0: Oh, all right. We'll find out what that is, and I'll stop making things up.

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2: All right, so it looks like Dylan Scott already has his plans set for 2027. He just announced he's going on his headlining tour called Dear Big City Tour, and it's going to kick off January 21st in Detroit with stops in Philadelphia, Denver, and many, many more. The final
3: Big City Tour with some big cities.
2: Well, yeah, I think that's the point.
3: Sorry, Poughkeepsie, you're out.
2: Oh. Sad. But pre-sale started just today, and then general sales begin Friday the 25th. So awesome. Go check it out. Yeah. All right, next, so if you're following Morgan Wallen's kind of like fan page, Club Wallen, he was posting this picture, and it's like of a dingy pool and pool ladder, you know, two chairs. People were kind of suspecting that he was going to be a part of Grand Theft Auto 6.
3: Yep.
2: Well, this morning it came out he is. He's got a new song, a part of the new game. What's the hype around this game, though?
3: Because it's taken, like, usually if part two of video games coming out, it'll take like 3 to 5 years. It's been like 15 years since GTA 5 came out.
2: Yeah.
3: And in this one, you're supposed to be, you can literally like take your person to work out. You can take your person to like the nightclub. You can take your person to play basketball. It's it's like living real life, so you don't have to live
2: it's like
3: real
2: Sims,
3: life.
2: It's like Sims, but like
3: gangsters.
2: Okay, cool. But yeah, he's got a new song featured in it. It's called Last Thing You Need. So go check it out. Yeah. It's out now. And then last, so everybody was kind of hoping for a Drake, Ella Langley collaboration. Well, it kind of is happening. So he just released a project called FOMO this week, and it includes a glimpse of his kind of like teased track, and it's like his take on Ella Langley's Choosing Texas song.
3: Okay.
2: So he's teasing it a little bit. I don't know if he's going to come out with like a full version, but it seems like something is in the works.
3: Let's go.
2: So we're all watching. Yeah. That's your iHeart Country Roundup with Tay.
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7: Hey, it's Friday, everybody. Welcome to show number 1715. It's After Midnight. I'm your host, Granger Smith. I've got so much planned for you this show, all the way to the sun comes up. But it begins right here at hour number one, where I've got some good news headed your way. Hang tight for this. I've got some Nashville news and Hudson bringing in stories about your favorite stars in Nashville. And I've got a whole bunch of good country music to play for you. It'll

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Now, I know it's Friday, and that's already really good news, but how about a good news story to go on top of that? Hang on for two songs, and I'll share some with you.

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Spokane's number one for new country kicks 99.3. Okay, I got a topic I want to discuss next hour. I want to hear from you on this. What is it in your life that concerns you? Take that however you will and call me. 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
1: 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On second thought, never mind. We don't care. 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
1: Yeah, my name's Bob. I'm in Denison, Ohio, and I listen to you every night.
0: Hey, Bob. I sure appreciate you, brother. Thank you so much for letting me know.
2: Blame it on.

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He went down, but they missed me by hair. 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
0: Brother, I needed that encouragement, man. 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

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One great slugger played his 2,000th game on this day. Do you know who that was? Hang on, I'll tell you. Plus some other things that went down on this day in history coming up in two songs.

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I brought this up last hour. 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
1: 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You get me through my shifts. Appreciate you.
0: Hey, John. I appreciate you, brother. Thanks for calling.

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What is it that eases your mind? You got something that eases your mind you could encourage us with? Let me know. We're going to talk about this in two songs, but I want you to call me and I'll put you on the air. 866-607-8383.

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1: Yeah, it's Brad Elder from Overland, Missouri. I just called in and said hi.
0: Brad, I appreciate you, brother. 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

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Now, I know it's Friday, and that's already really good news, but how about a good news story to go on top of that? 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
1: 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And Granger Smith is the voice that keeps the night going strong. 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

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Okay, I brought this up last hour and I'm circling it back around because I want to hear from you. 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
1: 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Thank you.
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0: 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Ann is about to join us with another round of Nashville news and what he got coming up.
1: Oh, Granger, you know I love me a singing superstar when they stop by. And, well, Luke Bryan promoting his new album out today called Signs. So we'll ask him all about it next in your Nashville news. Why?

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Hey, thanks for sharing your Friday, or at least part of it, here with me on After Midnight, y'all. Before you take off and get that Friday started, let me remind you, God is great and He is worthy of our praise. I'm Granger Smith, coming to y'all from the Yee Yee Farm in Central Texas. If you want to hang out some more, we can. I'm going to be kicking off Mornings with Granger here in just a few minutes. That's on our new streaming channel called Yee Yee Radio. You can find that in the link of the bio of our Instagram at After Midnight Granger Smith, or just search for

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0: story comes to us from Georgia. A family was out of town. When they logged into their security camera, they saw a guy just hanging out in their hot tub. He had broke into the house, found no one there, went in the backyard, saw the hot tub, got undressed, and sat in the hot tub for about 30 minutes with a rubber ducky. He was playing with the rubber ducky, got out of the pool, and he stole $1,000 worth of pool towels and left.
1: What?
0: But he left his wallet behind when he got undressed. It fell out of his pants.
2: I'm assuming the ducky was there. He didn't take it with him.
0: Right. The ducky was still in the pool.
1: It's not like his travel tub. His travel ducky?
2: Yeah. He often finds hot tubs or pools. Okay.
0: I'm Lunchbox. That's your bonehead story of the day.
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3: A United Airlines flight attendant being praised because, well, quick reflexes and also kindness. There was a mom. The mom's exhausted. And Monique Harris noticed the mom had fallen asleep. And the mom was holding the baby. And the baby was in the lap of the mom falling asleep. And the baby was slowly sliding.
4: Oh.
3: And was about to fall. The baby's not supposed to fall. I've learned. Right. Yeah.
5: That'd be bad.
3: And so the flight attendant sees it, runs over and catches her right as she falls and almost hits the ground.
6: That's nice. So cool.
3: So, and then she said, hey, take a nap. I'm good with babies. I'll hold the baby.
6: That's what I saw. I saw the picture of the flight attendant holding the baby in that jump seat that she sits in.
3: Yeah, aww. And she did. And the post went viral. The picture went viral. And that's amazing. And I'm letting... Here we go. Here's sexism Bobby coming out.
6: Uh-oh.
3: I'm letting a woman flight attendant do that. I'm not letting a dude... I'm thanking him for saving the baby, but I'm not letting the dude hold the baby. But
5: even as a flight attendant in front of everybody
6: right,
5: else.
6: Right, he's not alone
5: he's
6: with
5: not
6: your baby.
5: Alone.
3: But if I fall asleep, he might. I'm not letting.
5: But the jump seat, all eyes are on him.
3: Sexism Bobby's coming out. No, dude. Mm-hmm. Woman, yes. Dude, no.
6: Got it.
3: Great story. That's what it's all about.
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I feel like Bailey Zimmerman has definitely been laying low, keeping a low profile after the whole hotel situation. Trashing the hotel situation, I should say. So he's doing a good job. Bailey Zimmerman, here's Chevy Silverado.

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Yesterday, Morgan Wallen released a brand new song from the Grand Theft Auto soundtrack. And today, Luke Bryan's got a brand new album out. 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

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I will

0: Today's Hit Country, Kix 99.3. Okay, do you remember Jimmy from Yellowstone? He was supposed to have his own spinoff show, and then that got canceled, but found out yesterday that Jimmy from Yellowstone is going to bring his role back in the new season of Marshals. So, cannot wait for that new season. It premieres Sunday, October 4th.
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1: A couple of my New Year's resolutions this year were, one, I want to read more. Two, I want to go to bed earlier. I have not been good at either one of those things. Like, actually been terrible at going to bed earlier. I'm such a night owl. And I was reading how they say sticking to a bedtime and just being consistent, going to bed the same time every night, is key to feeling well-rested in the morning. And I can tell you, tonight and tomorrow, definitely won't be going to bed early. 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

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It's Michelle Buckles. Thanks so much for hanging with me. Have a great rest of your Friday. Have a fabulous weekend. Bailey Zimmerman, here's Chevy Silverado.

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Luke Bryan and Luke Combs. Finally, the Lukes getting together. Took long enough, right? Well worth the wait, though. It's on Luke Bryan's new album, Signs, out today, and we'll be playing that song for you throughout the rest of the day.

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1: That's on Luke Bryan's new album, which is out today, Finders Keepers with Luke Combs. 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
1: Hope you have a great weekend. 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

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Always fun going into the weekend with new music. Luke Bryan, he dropped his new album, Signs, today. Playing you Finders Keepers off of that. That's the one with Luke Combs. Have you heard it? Oh, you're in for a treat if you haven't. It's coming up after 5.

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